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1: It's Stacy and son of Ozzy Osbourne, Jack Osbourne, of course, like defending the AI avatar, saying him and his dad even talked about it, but it's supposed to be sophisticated technology that can interact with fans using his likeness, voice, personality. Just say no.

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1: It's Stacy. Thanks for hanging out. So Prime Days this year, hitting in June, the 23rd through 26th, where, you know, some companies like to pull a fast one and pretend like there's a deal going on. And others, some offer up to 25% off, depends. So Prime Days, if you feed the beast that is Amazon, June 23rd through 26th.

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0: 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It's Stacy, and Louder Than Life is back in Louisville this September. 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It's quite the hookup. 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

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It's Stacy. Thanks for hanging out. Fear Killers fan Brandon Flowers, he said, Killers fans will have to wait till next year to get a new album. But he said, my best guess is that in 2027, you will get the best Killers record ever.

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Lexington's Rock Alternative, 97.7 WTF. It's Stacy and the Three Sisters, hailing from Mexico. The Warning. I like this tune.

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It's Stacy and a new Sublime album. We heard a bunch of singles already. You dig? That's Until the Sun Explodes. That's due out June 12th with Jacob Nolan Company.

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97.7 WTF. It's Stacy, and Louder Than Life is back in Louisville this September. So almost 200 bands over 4 days, and we can get you in for the entire weekend. It's quite the hookup. 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
1: It's Stacy and the former drummer of Nine Inch Nails, Alan Rubin. He's been in a bunch of other bands. He's the new drummer, of course, of the Foo Fighters, and Dave Grohl just singing his praises, saying his capabilities are off the bleeping charts. And pretty cool that he's part of the band. They had a little flip-flop, if you will, Josh Freese for Alan Rubin, Nine Inch Nails and Foo Fighters, essentially swapping drummers. And really, all good attitudes about it all. Don't make it what it's not. But Dave Grohl, drummer extraordinaire himself, is very pleased with Alan Rubin.
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0: Don't be fine. 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

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It's Stacy, and if you're a fan of Ted Lasso, good news. It returns. A new season. They brought it back August 5th, where he's going to be coaching girls. And if you're not a Ted Lasso fan, you can get familiar and binge all the seasons and probably make it up to August to watch it with continuity.

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1: It's Stacy. Thanks for hanging out. So a lot of movies in theaters, if you're going to go catch a flick, hang out in the AC. Pressure is that World War II movie. It's been out for a little bit, but we're so close to D-Day. So if you want to see it, it's very apropos. But also a bunch of horror movies in theaters. You got The Mandalorian and Grogu, The Breadwinner with Nate Bargatze, and a couple of new ones. Power Ballad with Paul Rudd and Nick Jonas, as well as Masters of the Universe, new He-Man movie. I took her out.

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It's Stacy, and Louder Than Life is back in Louisville this September, so almost 200 bands over 4 days. We can get you in for the entire weekend. 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
1: It's Stacy. Thanks for hanging out. A bunch of movies in theaters you can pick from if you want to get your kid acquainted with Masters of the Universe from the 80s. Courtney Cox in that one, of course. Courtney Cox is not in the new one. Masters of the Universe, though, He-Man movie, is out. Plus, Power Ballad with Paul Rudd and Nick Jonas playing in that one. Do they look about the same age? You dog, you, Paul Rudd. But The Breadwinner doing really well with Colin Jost, Nate Bargatze starring in that one. That one's PG.

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It's Rozak. And yes, Louder Than Life is back this September. Almost 200 bands over 4 days. And we can get you in for the entire weekend. Sign up for weekend passes right now at WTF.

0: 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It's Rozak, and I always say at that time of the night where you have a decision to make, stay up a little bit longer, have some fun, or hit the bed early and have a good Sunday fun day tomorrow.
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It's Rozak. And yes, Louder Than Life is back this September. Almost 200 bands over 4 days. 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
1: So did you ever sit and wonder that maybe one day AI will take your job? It's Rozak. I say that all the time. Somebody could just fake my voice and just put it out there. Well, these are the most AI-proof jobs that are still out there. Physical therapist, surgeon, dentist, construction managers, psychologist, dental hygienist, and lawyers. I think maybe one day a lawyer could be taken over by AI.
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It's Rozak. 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We'll get all the scoop right there at WTF 977 Rocks. 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

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And yes, Louder Than Life is back this September. Almost 200 bands over 4 days. And we can get you in for the entire weekend. Sign up for weekend passes right now at WTF9.

0: Lexington's Rock Alternative 97.7 WTF. So things that I want to go away, especially on social media, it's Rozak. Two of the things that I'm really getting tired of are people doing reaction videos. I don't care what your reaction is to a video that I'm watching and having my own reaction. That and everything that is a journey nowadays, right? It's a journey. It's my weight loss journey. It's my diet journey. It's my marriage journey. All right, we get it. You're on a journey. Let it go.
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1: It's Rozak and, yep, Disturbed. 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

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And yes, Louder Than Life is back this September. Almost 200 bands over 4 days. 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

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And yes, Louder Than Life is back this September. Almost 200 bands over 4 days. 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

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Rolling through this weekend, keeping it going as long as we can.

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And yes, Louder Than Life is back this September. Almost 200 bands over 4 days. 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
1: All right, my friends, it's Rozak. Those of you just getting up, good morning. 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

97 WTF. It's Stacy, and Louder Than Life is back in Louisville this September. So almost 200 bands over 4 days, and we can get you in for the entire weekend. 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
1: It's Stacy and Melancholy and the Infinite Sadness really celebrating its 30th anniversary this year for the Smashing Pumpkins and Billy Corgan, I guess, trying to make a Sphere show happen in Vegas. That'd be cool. You know what they should do? An immersive experience, just like the video of Tonight Tonight. I'm talking vaudeville in our veins.

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1: David Draymond from Disturbed says that there's some pretty cool songs they're excited about. They've had stocked away for their next album. He also said it may take some time, but he can't wait for these songs to see the

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1: It's Stacey and Radiohead's Creep, reaching the number 24 spot on Billboard rock streaming charts after 33 years after its release. So it spent a total of 75 weeks on the chart. It's resurgence just because of TikTok and such. And it's probably one of the most covered songs of all time. Wonderwall, Creep, you know. Actually, Brandi Carlile's cover of Radiohead's Creep is my favorite.

enjoy your weekend. Don't worry. The judge will be back Monday morning, and you should be able to post bond then. 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

97.7 WTF. It's Stacy, and Louder Than Life is back in Louisville this September. So almost 200 bands over 4 days, and we can get you in for the entire weekend. It's quite the hookup. 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
1: It's Stacy. Thanks for hanging out. So Prime Day's happening June 23rd through the 26th, where some companies do offer deals. I got a bunch of stuff in my cart that I frequent, and I know the prices of them. I know the prices, so I know if they'll go down for Prime Days. Other people get duped. You know, they put like a red number on it, like, this is a really good price. And meanwhile, it's either higher or the same as what it's always been. So be mindful. And if you feed the beast that is Amazon, June 23rd through 26th are next Prime Days.
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1: It's Stacy, and in theaters, you can catch a flick. The movie Pressure, it's a World War II movie surrounding D-Day as the setting. So if this is the weekend to do it. Mortal Kombat 2 and Devil Wears Prada 2 doing really well. But new in theaters, you got Masters of the Universe and Power Ballad. That's with Nick Jonas and Paul Rudd in that one. The Breadwinner, though. Breadwinner with Nate Bargatze doing all right.

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It's Stacy, and the 8th studio album from the Boys of Shinedown is out now. You can get your hands on that. 18 total tracks. That's a big one.

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It's Stacy, and Louder Than Life is back in Louisville this September, so almost 200 bands over 4 days. We can get you in for the entire weekend. It's quite the hookup. 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
1: It's Stacy, and there's an American rower, first woman to try to complete rowing from California to Hawaii. A solo row. So Kelsey departed from Monterey, California on May 21st, and she's been giving regular updates on social media somehow. Social media works in the ocean, I guess. So the current record is 86 days, 10 hours and 5 minutes. And so Kelsey here is attempting to become the youngest and fastest woman to complete the row across the Pacific. And I am just trying to see how long I can go without having to run to the bathroom here at the radio station.
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It's Stacy. Today, June 7th, is National Chocolate Ice Cream Day, should you choose to celebrate. And I was thinking, working for an ice cream place would be the worst job I can think of. First of all, very indecisive people, and probably too many flavors that you're offering in the first place. Secondly, watching people, even out of the corner of your eye, eating ice cream is the most repulsive thing I can even think of. You would have to pay me $100 an hour, and that's still not enough.

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It's Stacey. Thanks for hanging out. A lot of movies in theaters. Want to go catch a flick? Masters of the Universe, the new remake. Power Ballad, that's with Paul Rudd and Nick Jonas in that one. And The Breadwinner, which did really well in its opening weekend. Renee Bargatze in that one, Colin Jost. Mandalorian and Grogu doing all right. And all the sequels still. Double Worth Prada 2, Mortal Kombat.

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1: It's Stacey. Thanks for hanging out. And we do have more trips for our iHeartRadio Music Festival, which you can win it before you can even buy it, kind of a thing. And that starts again Monday, 9 a.m., your first chance of the day to win your way in and see Weezer this year, Muse, Goo Goo Dolls. 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

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It's Mel. Louder Than Life is back in Louisville this September. There's like 200 bands over 4 days, and we can get you in for the entire weekend. 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

0: 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Hi, good morning. It's Mel Taylor, and I hope you're having a good day today so far. Anyways, it's still early. Things can always change. It's your Sunday fun day. I got a bunch of great tunes for you today. I'll do some rock news, little random facts, just some fun things to get after, help you get through the next few hours. 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

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I feel like every time I play this song, it's just a friendly reminder that sometimes, you know what, you have to do something for yourself. Even if it's just a little walk, you have a glass of wine, you take a bath, you play baseball. I mean, I don't know, video games. Do whatever you can to keep yourself less stressed out.

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This happens to be the number one rock song in the country right now. I wonder how long it's going to stay there. I feel like it could for a

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So apparently Pepsi is testing a special night version. It has extra caffeine to keep you up late. I don't know. I don't do any of those energy drinks or things. I guess this may be an alternative. You drink sodas. It is Metallica and Screaming Suicide.

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It's Mel. Louder Than Life is back in Louisville this September. There's like 200 bands over 4 days, and we can get you in for the entire weekend. 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

0: 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Let's do random facts for today. Did you know that 90% of all crawfish consumed in the U.S. is produced in Louisiana? That's a lot. Fewer than 2% of NCAA student athletes go to the professional level. 2%. The NCAA also estimates that the likelihood of even making it from high school sports to the NCAA level is like 6%. We shake hands to show that we are unarmed. It was also a sign of trust that you believed the other person wasn't going to take their sword out to fight you. Mars is shaped like a football. Unlike the other rocky planets in our solar system, Mars isn't a perfect sphere. It's shaped more like a rugby ball, I guess. Clouds are incredibly heavy. A typical cumulus cloud weighs about 1 million tons. And sharks are older than trees. Sharks have been swimming in the ocean for about 400 million years, while the earliest trees evolved roughly 350 million years ago. That's Lotate Random Facts.
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Eargasm worthy for the Foo Fighters. Thank you, Dave Grohl and crew, as my hero. And I think you have to have an eargasm song every day. You know, one that just makes you feel good, makes you have a better day. I don't know. Maybe this one's for you.

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97.7 WTF Lexington's Rock Alternative. It's kind of crazy. Taylor Momsen front gala Pretty Reckless. She has been bitten by a bat and also bitten by a spider while being out on tour with AC/DC. And that's pretty crazy. She said she is in awe of Angus Young rocking out on stage at his age, never missing a beat. They go back out on tour next month on the 11th.

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Nirvana Smells Like Teen Spirit. And I played that for you today because I felt like you might just need it. This so creeps me out. A new generation of AI-powered teddy bears and toys use engines like ChatGPT to hold very long, endless conversations with children as young as three. I have a 3-year-old. I can't even imagine talking to a doll and it talking back.

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Tell her you can't. 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

97.7 WTF. It's Mel. Louder Than Life is back in Louisville this September. There's like 200 bands over 4 days, and we can get you in for the entire weekend. Get signed up. 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

0: 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Hi, it's Mel. Let's take a look today just at your national calendar. And I do it every day. I mean, it's fun, you know? Sometimes you really do get to indulge. Like, if you love ice cream, today is National Chocolate Ice Cream for your June 7th. Little sprinkles, make it a little rocky road action. It's National VCR Day. I don't have a VCR. I kind of wish I did. Just to watch some old stuff. My kids would be like, what is that? It is National Cancer Survivors Day, which I feel like can relate to so many people. So much love. And just wanted to mention tomorrow, it is National Name Your Poison Day. So that could be anything. Also National Best Friends Day. So make sure that you message your besties tomorrow to tell them how wonderful they are.
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Lexington's Rock Alternative, 97.7 WTF. You think about Sublime, their last album came out in July of 1996. So here, 30 years later, we're going to get a new album from them coming up this next Friday. It's Bad Wolves.

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I'm Mel. 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

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Are you one of those people that never wants to do an update? I mean, I kind of agree software updates are a part of life, but apparently Americans believe they're not actually making devices better, making them worse, so that we have to get new ones. I don't think that's a conspiracy theory. I mean, I don't know. I'm just putting it out there. So most Americans think anyways. It's sleep theory.

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Lexington's Rock Alternative, 97.7 WTF. I got a request for Colin. He is out doing some packages today. Wanted to hear anything from Falling in Reverse. Thanks for rocking today. The voices in-

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It's Mel. Louder Than Life is back in Louisville this September. There's like 200 bands over 4 days, and we can get you in for the entire weekend. Get signed up. 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

0: 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So I want to first of all say that I do not think it is in any way a bad thing, and I'm not trying to make you feel old or anything like that, even though it might just a bit. I saw a list today of bands that are now considered dad rock. And you might think of dad rock like staples, Led Zeppelin, Aerosmith, Van Halen, you know, things like that. But now younger bands are considered dad rock by younger generations. And we play a lot of these bands. Number one, Blink-182. And then Creed, Fall Out Boy, Foo Fighters, Green Day, Incubus, Korn, Linkin Park, The Offspring, and Weezer. So I will leave it at that. I don't want you to feel old or anything like that, but that is now the new dad rock genre.
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97.7 WTF, Lexington's Rock Alternative. If you're a mom or you know a mom, a new motherhood index just came out and revealed that moms are struggling. 93% report feeling burned out, and 70% get fewer than 5 hours in a row of sleep a night. I agree. I'm always tired. It's Linkin Park. I drink a lot of coffee, that's for sure.

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Have you had a chance to hear the new Evanescence record, Sanctuary? I have not. I would let you know, but it did just come out on Friday. It's Who Will You Follow?

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Nirvana, Come As You Are. And just 8 years later, this song came out, 2000. Which is crazy because this song already is 26 years old. That Nirvana tune, 33. I know, it just made me feel old saying that out loud. It is Down With The Sickness, and this is a request for Hector.

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It's Mel. Louder Than Life is back in Louisville this September. 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

0: Lexington's Rock Alternative, 97.7 WTF. I saw this story pop up actually a lot today when I was reading my news this morning. You know, gas is super expensive right now. It did go down a little bit, a fraction, but it's still super expensive. So wine is being considered as a gas alternative over in Australia. Yes, to fuel vehicles. Australia's wine industry is investigating whether its current 263 million liter overstock of wine would be better used as biofuel to power cars, trucks, even aircraft. So high fuel prices have spurred this idea. And this plant science professor, Rachel Burton, says it's not that different from the currently used ethanol. She says how they believe the process would work is ethanol would be extracted from the wine through distillation, with 263 million liters of wine expected to produce about 30 million liters of ethanol. So since alcohol consumption is actually down globally, it may work elsewhere as well. That's pretty damn interesting.
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97.7 at WTF. So the Osborne family is really working to keep Ozzy's brand alive. They're bringing back Ozfest. They're going to have an avatar of Ozzy that will travel the world. And also now, Osborne cartoons. That's the next. It's Under the Graveyard.

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If you're doing some traveling, I mean, everything's so expensive these days. 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

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I say you look so fine that I really want to make you mine. 4, 5, 6, come on and get your kicks. Now you don't need

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And the cool thing is now we can actually respond to you. 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

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And yes, Louder Than Life is back this September. Almost 200 bands over 4 days. 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

0: Lexington's Rock Alternative 97.7 WTF. Well, here we are, another Sunday fun day. And yes, I always say it, may your mimosas and Bloody Marys stay cold all day long. And if you don't partake in those, just enjoy a Sunday, right?
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Did that album Takeover with Shinedown last night, celebrating their new album, 8th, spelled E-I, the number 8, H-T.

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And yes, Louder Than Life is back this September. Almost 200 bands over 4 days. And we can get you in for the entire weekend. 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

0: 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Sweet Child of Mine, Guns N' Roses, that was number two. I thought that would be number one. But when they said what number one was, makes sense. 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

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And yes, Louder Than Life is back this September. Almost 200 bands over 4 days. And we can get you in for the entire weekend. Sign up for weekend passes right now at WTF977rocks.com.

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She's a

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1: So I disagree with the sleep theory song. Words are worthless. They mean stuff, especially the mean words. You don't want to say those. It's not nice.

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And yes, Louder Than Life is back this September. Almost 200 bands over 4 days. And we can get you in for the entire weekend. Sign up for weekend passes right now at WTF977Rock.

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1: So I don't know if anybody does picnics anymore, but there was this article I was reading about 10 summer picnic foods that are growing and declining in popularity. Some of the ones that made new favorite picnic foods: olives, flatbreads, breadsticks, hummus. Okay, I can see that. I can get with some of those. Some of the ones that are failing the taste test: Spam, cocktail sausages, corned beef, and sandwich spread. I'll go with anything as long as somebody else is paying for it.
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So we complain about them when they don't work or squeak. I'm talking about the shopping cart. It's Rozak. And yeah, 89 years ago this weekend, back in 1937, the shopping cart was invented in Oklahoma City. And they still haven't really perfected it yet, have they?

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97.7 WTF. It's Stacy, and Louder Than Life is back in Louisville this September. So almost 200 bands over 4 days. We can get you in for the entire weekend. It's quite the hookup. 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
1: It's Stacy. Thanks for hanging out. So movies in theaters, if you want to go catch a flick, a bunch of horror movies, count me out. But Passenger, Obsession, Backrooms, those are three separate movies there. The Mandalorian and Grogu, doing all right. And The Breadwinner, that's with Nate Bargatze and Colin Jost in that one. Rated PG. 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